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0: 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She was our special guest a couple weeks ago. Real nice girl. We had her on for about 8 minutes, and the full interview has just been posted to our socials. 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Meanwhile, now your chance to win something on the Secret Sound.
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1: Give me one more. 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
0: Okay.
1: Give me like a new song. What's a new song that you like?
0: Drop Dead by Olivia Rodrigo.
1: All right, we'll play that right away. What's going on tonight?
0: So I'm driving home from dance and we just got dinner. And I'm going to see my cat that's been missing for 2 days.
1: No, how'd your cat go missing?
0: He ran away, but we found him today.
1: That's incredible. Where was it?
0: He was underneath a shed.
1: Oh, in your backyard or somebody else's shed?
0: In our backyard.
1: Well, that's good. You found him. Now he's safe. And
0: yeah.
1: Let's play the song. Thanks for calling Liveline.
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0: song was Baby by Justin Bieber. And I'm not joking. We had all these people calling and texting us to play it, along with Beauty and a Beat, Billie Jean by Michael Jackson, Iris by the Goo Goo Dolls, and so many other throwbacks right now. Just absolutely huge. This is going to be a summer of nostalgia. And we only play the music that you asked for. If there's something you're sick of or you're not hearing enough, you want to get it on the air more, it's open for you right now. The phones are your connection to music, people, and life. Top five songs right now as we tabulate them. I love it, I love it, I love it. Bella Kay is 5. Ray, Where's My Husband is 4. Ooh, back up there. Stateside, Pink Pantherist and Zara Larsson is 3. Baby Doll, Dominic Fike is 2. And number 1 again, Drop Dead, Olivia Rodrigo. We'll count down the big 3 in just 2 hours, see what changes. Meanwhile, right now, call or text 85 Live Line. Get on the air everywhere, and we'll put you right here on the show.
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5: 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But here's the reality. Minnesota law says booster seats should be used until at least age 9 and only when a child properly fits a seatbelt. The truth is, many kids aren't ready.

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3: 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Did you hear it?
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3: Where are you calling from?
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3: Thank you for being on Liveline. Here's your song. Have a great night.

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6: 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I miss you.
5: But if you buy it right now, we'll offer it to you for Blink 180. And who's this?
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5: Noah, when did you want to hear that song?
6: Oh, man. I got some good memories with that song.
5: Yeah.
6: Growing up.
5: I think a lot of people just like it now because of that one little bit they hear all over social media. Where are you?
6: No, I got some good nostalgia going with that song. I just kind of feel it.
5: Well, let's play it right now. Going back to, 2004. My gosh. What's your name and where are you?
6: Noah, and I'm in Yuma, Arizona.
5: Yuma, Arizona. All right, great. Thanks for calling Live Line.
6: Awesome. Thank you. Bye.

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DJ Johnny D is going to bless us with his presence not once but twice Thursday morning, because it's really our Friday. 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So get the weekend started early with us Thursday

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DJ Johnny D is going to bless us with his presence not once but twice Thursday morning, because it's really our Friday. So you get old school mixes at 7 and at 8. And remember, the 8 o'clock old school mix, our weekend rollout, comes with free tacos from the Mexican Village downtown. So get the weekend started early with us Thursday on KCLA.

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So we have two pair of tickets for the Tim McGraw Chicks Lady A show at Target Field August 23rd to give away Thursday morning. But we're going to do it early. So set an alarm, grab a cup of coffee, and get ready. Your chance to win one of these two pair of tickets at 6:06 Thursday morning on KCLD.

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Johnny D is going to bless us with his presence not once but twice Thursday morning because it's really our Friday. 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

So we have two pair of tickets for the Tim McGraw Chicks Lady A show at Target Field August 23rd to give away Thursday morning. But we're going to do it early. So set an alarm, grab a cup of coffee, and get ready. Your chance to win one of these two pair of tickets at 6:06 Thursday morning on KCLD.

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1: There's a rumor going around that if you get the hantavirus and you're a guy, it can live in your swimmers for like 6 years and then turn into an STI. 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Right? Maybe? 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

DJ Johnny D is going to bless us with his presence not once but twice Thursday morning, because it's really our Friday. So you get old school mixes at 7 and at 8. And remember, the 8 o'clock old school mix, our weekend rollout, comes with free tacos from the Mexican Village downtown. So get the weekend started early with us Thursday on KCLD.

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1: I'm good. 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
14: 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Kat and JJ are back.
1: Maybe he'll get it right season 75.
15: Oh my God, you're the...
16: If it's happening in Hollywood, we're talking about it.
1: They had a winner for season 50 of Survivor last night, Aubrey Bracco. She's been on the show four times, and then she just won it for the first time, $2 million. That's crazy. But you would think after 50 years, Jeff Probst would know not to out what's going to come up next when it hasn't even aired yet.
17: Rizzo, you become the final member of our jury. Take a spot over here. Oh. This is it. Figure out what just happened.
18: They didn't show the fire.
19: The fire hasn't happened yet.
17: I'm not even sure what's happened, but up next, we're going to have one final surprise for the players. This is going to be interesting.
1: So the task was to start a fire. The first person to start the fire got to move on. Rizzo was the one that he did not, so he lost. And he'd go down to the jury and he's like, oh, we didn't even show anything.
10: So they'd obviously already done this. Yeah. They just hadn't run the tape on it yet. But he kind of smoothed it over, but it was a big miss.
1: So when it comes to Coachella, you want to put on a show. People pay a lot of money. You are on a big stage platform. A lot of people have high expectations. So Sabrina Carpenter, she got that memo. She knew that she had to bring in the big guns for her Coachella
6: set. She brought in Gina Davis.
20: It was just a costume change. I was in a convertible as if I was at a drive-in movie, and I'm playing old her.
21: Yeah.
20: So I'm the older Sabrina, and that's why I had a blonde wig on and everything. And I guess I'm watching myself on screen and commenting about, oh, I was such a goofball, and, you know. It was really fun.
6: It's
22: kind of genius to get Gina to do that for you.
6: It is. And it's also funny because as you get older, when you become an older woman, you shrink. So Sabrina Carpenter is 4'10". As she got older, she became 6 foot. Gina Davis is 6 feet tall. So I just thought that
22: she's
6: was
22: that tall.
6: Yes, she's very tall. Sacha Baron Cohen, speaking of tall, he was on Jimmy Fallon. He was talking about how he took in a Gracie Abrams concert. There were just all 15-year-old girls there. And he brought his daughter. He went to go meet up with J.J. Abram, because that's her dad, and he knows him very well. But he was mistaken for somebody else that was very famous.
23: Jacob Elordi was there. There were only three men in the entire audience. There were 15,000 people in there. Three men, myself, the father of the rock star, and Jacob Elordi.
24: Yeah, no, but do you often get mistaken for Jacob Elordi?
23: I mean, it's impossible. I'm not as good looking as Jacob.
22: Who's Jacob Elordi?
6: Jacob Elordi.
22: I don't know who that is
6: From
22: either.
6: Wuthering Heights?
22: Never saw it.
6: You don't know who Jacob Elordi is?
22: Got a lot of life going on right now.
6: Oh, my God. Yeah, it does not make me have less of a life because I know who Jacob Elordi is. But, dang, I would never
22: I could bump them. Into him at Costco and I wouldn't know the difference.
6: I think you would because he's fabulous. Blowing out their candles today, Bills quarterback Josh Allen, plus new dad, 30 today.
22: All right, good morning and welcome in. Before we get to Johnny's pre-roll, good morning.
25: Hey, it's Lisa calling back.
22: Oh, Lisa, we texted you to call back because we've got Tim McGraw tickets for you.
25: Oh, my God. I can't believe I won.
22: Yeah, you were the 1,000th texter. Congratulations.
6: What a way to start your Thursday. Who are you going to bring with you?
25: No kidding. I have no idea because I truly had no intentions of winning because I never win.
22: Well, the best part is, you know, you got a couple of months to think about this. I would hang this over your friends' heads and be like, who's willing to do what for me to go see Tim and the Chicks and Lady A?
25: You're a genius. I'm going to do exactly that.
22: Listen, if there's one thing I know, it's leveraging people. That's about it.
25: That's awesome.

0: Johnny D is hot. You just let him roll with the old school. And we're going to get a fresh mix for you coming up at 8 o'clock. So if there's something like way back in the day, maybe even a remix that you haven't heard in forever, text it to us at 320-251-1047, and we will get it on the radio. So everyone's juiced up about the secret sound. We're going to get there in just a couple of seconds. But first, we got to check out the four before you hit the door. You need the following info to correctly function on a Thursday. What do you got, Farscat?
1: All right. Why you have to do this new trend whenever you take in a baseball game this summer. Everybody is loving it, even the players. And speaking of summer, is our state ready? Because today, evidently, is the day that it starts. That

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7: 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These words were written by Lieutenant Colonel John McCrae with the Canadian Expeditionary Force. 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It is a day we honor those soldiers that laid down their life in battle. 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We lay flowers on the graves of soldiers. We wear poppies and we remember the sacrifice and service of the brave men and women that chose to keep our nation safe. 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
1: That's probably the quickest way to make your way out of my life, to ask me to go camping.
2: Be a rougher?
1: Yeah. Doesn't make any sense to me.
2: Morgan, first off, great guess, number one. It hasn't been guessed before. I know that you looked at the clue and the hint. Here's what I can tell you. I like the word camping in this, but don't think about your type of camping.
1: Okay.
2: How about that for a big hint?
1: Yeah, that's a big one.
2: All right. The way you went camping last Memorial Day, if you were a whole lot wealthier, you might hear this sound a little bit more often, okay?
3: Okay.
2: All right. I hope you have a great day. Now, we're going to take a four-day weekend. That means we're hoping the secret sound is still alive come Tuesday morning. If it is, we'll give you a chance at it at 7 a.m. If, thanks, Morgan, by the way, I appreciate you. You can hang up now. If you did not get the brand new hint, do it. Text HINT right now to 320-251-1047 because we want you to win that money.
4: Coming up next with Kat and JJ.
2: So since it is our Friday, you want to pull out the tarot cards real quick?
1: I do. I have them ready.
2: I forgot to tell you about this. There is a guy, and we post a lot of our show content on our YouTube channel, right? Yeah. Just a lot of quick clips. It's kind of you see behind the microphone and what's going on and everything like that. There is one guy that is very, very, very animately pissed off at you.
1: Why? Because his fortune didn't come true?
2: No, because he thinks by reading people's horoscopes and reading their tarot that you're leading them down an inaccurate path and only God can guide them.
1: Okay, sounds
2: He's
1: good.
2: He's very adamant about us never doing this again.
1: I'd love to chat.
2: I messaged him real quick this morning and said we're going to do it at about 7:45. So I'm hoping he calls in, but I'm hoping you call too, okay? 320-251-1047. If you can get through right now, we'll tell you about your horoscope. We'll count up the tarot deck and find out what your Memorial Day weekend looks like next.
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6: You guys binging a lot of television these days? Yeah. Here's the thing about binging that's tricky is, you know, you'll watch an entire series in like one day. And then it doesn't come back for a year. And then it comes back and you remember nothing about the show. Right? And like my wife and I were watching episode one, season two of Narcos, which is an amazing show. But we're sitting there going, is Escobar a good guy or a bad guy? Then we were watching the second season of Broadchurch. We get 8 episodes in and we're like, I think we watched this already. It took us 8 hours to realize that we had already seen it. My daughter binges, but she won't let us change the channel until she completes the entire series. And it's never like a show like Fawlty Towers where there's 12. It's always like, let's binge Friends. There's like 390 episodes.
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19: Ladies and gentlemen. Now, back to the Playhouse with Kat and JJ.
20: Boy, am I going to wake you up.
2: So it was about 12 years ago that I get a text from Kat, and she says, hey, I'm at this garage sale. I was shopping for snacks. I found everything I want to eat, even though it's outdated, but I also found these tarot cards. Can we afford to get them? They're 25 cents. I was like, can you negotiate a little bit?
21: I did.
2: And then she did. And it led us to a phenomenal thing that we call a Fortune Friday. But hey, real quick, Marcus, before we get to your tarot reading, you had what?
22: Is Kat's table still for sale?
21: Oh, the death card.
2: Let's
21: go.
2: It's not really
21: Marcus.
2: Friday, but it's our Friday, so we're playing the Friday jingle. Marcus, we know you're an Aries, right? You set my day off right,
22: yeah.
2: Man. I'm glad you called. What's it looking like for Marcus?
21: All right. You could, as an Aries, you could be wondering why everyone has to be so serious and emotional all of a sudden. You're likely to be feeling this way for a reason. Take this as a reminder that there are many different walks in life, and not all of them necessarily intersect with your past. So whatever other people are dealing with might not be what you are. And then those forces are apt to make themselves known in quite a dramatic way today. So prepare yourself. Defend yourself, okay?
22: Oh, good.
2: Dude, I feel so bad for you. If somebody woke me up and told me you're just prepare for drama all day, I wouldn't have even gotten out of bed.
21: Yeah, and you don't sound like an instigator at all. So I wonder if everything is going to be other people's problems. All right, so the card that popped out for you, Mark, is the Magician, which stands for illusions, ooh, deception, and charm. Ah. Are you a charmer, Mark?
22: I like to think so.
21: Okay. You have a good personality. I'd fall for it.
2: By asking questions like...
22: Is Kat's table still for sale?
2: You obviously are. So, hey, congratulations on making my morning a whole lot better. I hope you have a great weekend, man.
22: All right. Thank you.
2: Take care. How's Amy doing this morning?
23: I'm pretty good. How are you guys?
2: Good, good. Amy Kat is a Gemini. What's her horoscope looking like?
21: All right. The Geminis out there, you may have the intellectual side of the equation completely set in your head. You've collected all the facts and have all the data worked out in such a way that it's impossible for anyone to fault your calculations. Don't think you're done because there's one part of the picture left to consider, emotions. So extreme feelings could put a monkey wrench into your plans. Be prepared. Other people's emotions. So just be on the lookout for those.
23: Okay.
2: You're a target for a trauma dump.
21: You are. Lucky you. So the card that popped out while you were on hold was the Hanged Man.
2: Oh, my God.
21: Epiphany. Oh. Hardship, but then also a turning point.
2: Ooh.
21: So running the gamut, I guess.
23: Okay, that makes sense. That one does. Okay.
2: I don't even know how to handle something like that. It's kind of getting you on both sides, but I hope it works out, Amy. Have a great weekend.
23: Thanks, you guys, too.
2: Take care. I think we have time for one more real quick. We're kind of up against the clock. Hi, Jennifer. How are you?
3: I'm good. How are you guys?
2: Good. You got big plans for Memorial Day weekend? Anything fun?
3: I'm packing because we're moving into a new house in a couple of weeks, and I'm on call for work.
21: Of course.
2: Now,
3: right, exactly.
2: Are you getting help with the move? I mean, are you using like a moving company or is this all on you?
3: Yeah. Oh, yeah.
2: Okay. That's the way to go.
3: Definitely.
2: If you can afford it,
3: company.
2: It's really, really the way to go. So we know that Jen is a Scorpio cat. What's her horoscope?
21: All right. Your actions today could take an investigative approach. Ooh. Feel free to take aggressive action based on your gut instincts. So really listen to what your body is telling you. Use your powerful emotions as a tool instead of something that holds you back. And people may come to you for advice, and you're in the perfect position to give it.
2: Ooh.
21: So, are you one of those wise
3: like
21: people? It is your everyday. So, I'm surprised you're not a Pisces, because Pisces go through that all the time, where people just come to them with their problems. They need help fixing them.
2: I feel like you're lying.
21: People come to me with their problems every day. And
2: you know
21: good
2: why?
21: News for them, because I give them really good advice.
2: Do you know why?
21: Why?
2: Because you keep letting them come to you with their problems. People used
21: true.
2: To do that to me all the time. And then I just said, listen, if you're going to come in here with a problem, you have to have two potential answers. And then they quit coming to me with their problems.
21: And then they came to me.
2: Good. Better you than me.
21: Wonderful.
2: Let's find out what your tarot card looks like.
21: Okay. So it is the Tower, which we rarely get, but it stands for breaking the mold and questioning convention.
2: Ooh.
21: So I feel like that's more of JJ's.
2: That might be kind of your move, though. I mean, did you get the place that you're going into right now? Is it a little bit more, I don't know, stylish, risque?
3: Well, it's an older home, and it's got a lot of very bright neon 1970s colors
2: there
3: in it.
2: There it is.
21: But
3: but it's also got 10 acres on it, so I'm moving from town into, like, a 10-acre property, so.
21: I bet you it's haunted.
3: Actually, I know the family, and nobody's died on that property.
21: Like they would
2: tell you. Yep.
21: Everyone
3: they've owned
21: died.
3: It since 1970. They've been there since they built the house.
21: Oh,
3: and
21: yeah.
3: I actually know them. So.
2: I bet you
21: kind of dead people.
2: I bet you 50 people died there in the 60s. A bunch of hippies probably OD'd.
21: I'll come spend the night.
3: Well, you never know.
2: What are you going to do with all that neon? Don't tell me you're going to cover it up.
3: I am going to cover up some of it, yeah. But there's a bathroom that's like neon green that I think I'm going to keep.
21: Okay,
2: I like that.
21: Wow.
2: It'll come back into style here if you keep it long enough. Last question, though. You're going to go to 10 acres. From the city, are you going to get anything fun like ATVs or horses or sheep?
3: Oh, we're definitely getting ATVs. There's like a clay pigeon shooter on the property and there's like a shooting mound too. So.
2: Oh, you guys are
3: we're pretty excited.
2: Changing styles. Well, hey, have fun packing it up. I always hated I hate moving worse than clowns. So I wish you all the best. I hope you have a great weekend.
3: Thanks, Kat and JJ. Have a good day.
2: You too.
21: You too.
5: Coming up next. Here's what's next with Kat and JJ.
2: 10 acres, that's a lot to take care of. You know what I mean? When you're a city folk and then all of a sudden you got 10 acres, woo, that's a lot of places to escape.
21: Hire a handyman, like in a Hallmark movie. Then they show up and they're all hot, but they're like struggling musicians, you know? They're just trying to make their way.
2: Then all of a sudden you're pregnant.
21: No Hallmark movie ends up like that.
2: They should. 95% of them should end up like that.
21: No, they don't even kiss until the end. There's no action until the very last 3 minutes of every single Hallmark movie.
2: Hence the reason I don't watch them. You guys ready? Johnny D's ready to lay it down in the weekend rollout. Again, we get 30 minutes nonstop, back to back and beat to beat. 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
11: Duff is coming to Mystic Lake Amphitheater this summer, and we've got tickets. As a matter of fact, Derek Lee has tickets anytime after 2 today. 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
12: Good morning. Come on, get up. The time is
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14: Cat and JJ.
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11: The time is time to call if you want gobs of money. Explain yourself, though, before we get to this.
15: What?
11: Why are there just several banana chunks laying between you and I?
15: Because I'm eating them. I'm taking bites when I can. I'm wasting away.
11: What kind of... What kind of psycho unpeels the entire banana, breaks it in two, and then eats off two different ends?
15: If I knew you would have been triggered by this...
11: What a sociopathic behavior.
15: Good Lord.
11: Seriously, if I had a kid that unwrapped the whole banana, broke it in half.
15: It fell in half. It fell in half.
11: Because you unwrapped the whole thing. Is it your first banana?
15: I'm going to eat it like a cartoon and have all the peels like this and touching my skin. What do you think I am, an animal?
11: Clearly.
15: So focus on your job and let's get a winner.
11: Call now. 3202. It's... Why is everything bothering me right now?
15: I don't know.
11: I'm so short on sleep. I swear to God.
15: You're going through menopause, I bet.
11: Does that just give me an excuse to be a complete B as long as I want to be?
15: Yeah, go ahead.
11: Then I'm going to be. Let's go. 320-251-1047. How much is in Cat's Cash Cube? We'll give you a guess if you can get through right now. We'll grab a handful of people and play for all this money. You tell us what's in the cube and you can keep it all. And every once in a while, we get a request that I can't deny. I'd like to play all of yours, of course. But this one, I haven't heard in so long. Thank you to Katie for the Rocket Summer. Do you guys remember this?

0: 20s. Bare knuckle fist fight. Any human that says that that's not the greatest mashup ever made.
1: I hate it. Are you going to miss me? You won't see me for 4 days.
0: I will miss you like a mosquito. I will miss you like you miss an STI.
1: Okay. You've made your point.
0: I can go on and on if I have to. Oh, but instead, I want to do good stuff today. I want to know. I know it's our Friday, so you just kind of have to adapt. But why your Thursday or Friday rocks? We're going to spend a little time on this next. 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Find out why your Friday or Thursday, if you're still adopting that silly mentality, rocks. Coming up next.
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3: The weather's warm and guys want to get frisky with the wardrobe. Guys will wear flip-flops in public in front of people. They always have a rationale. Well, I want to be comfortable. What about us? I have to look at your feet and eat during the same lunar period? Gross. And barf. No one wants to look at men's feet. That's why, because they're giant submarine sandwiches full of regret and pain is what they are. They're hairy, horrible grinders. If you're considering wearing flip-flops, gentlemen, you have to ask yourselves two questions. One, am I four? Two, am I at the beach? If the answer's no, don't do it. Summertime comes, guys are like, I'm going to break out the white pants. Pow! Really, there's only two times when you should wear white pants. One, if you're in the Navy, and two, never would be the other time.
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8: In Flanders Fields, the poppies grow. Between the crosses, row on row. That mark our place, and in the sky, the larks still bravely singing fly. These words were written by Lieutenant Colonel John McCrae with the Canadian Expeditionary Force. And he took notice of the bright red poppies that were blooming amongst the makeshift graves of the fallen soldiers and wrote, In Flanders Fields. To give a voice to the soldiers that did not return home. And as we look to Memorial Day, we recognize this day is more than the beginning of summer and a backyard barbecue. 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We lay flowers on the graves of soldiers. We wear poppies and we remember the sacrifice and service of the brave men and women that chose to keep our nation safe. 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
0: We know that it's probably your Thursday, unless you're really blessed to have a four-day weekend like we get, but we kind of want to know why your Friday rocks.
17: Oh, it's Friday, and I like it. It's
0: Thursday. Your Thursday rock?
1: My Thursday rocks that after work, I'm going to go get a little massage because my chest is so huge and my back is always on fire. So countdown has begun. December cannot get here quick enough.
0: And you have the surgery scheduled.
1: Well, they can't schedule it until October, but she said that I will be able to go right there before holiday break, which will be amazing to heal, just like lay there.
0: Come back in January. What size the boobies are you having?
1: Can you even ask me that? You're my manager. But I'll be like a C.
0: Okay.
1: I'll be a comfortable C. And then I won't have to go and run and get massages. Like, I just cannot wait.
0: Oh, you'll save money on massages?
1: I will. Oh. I mean, I'll go because I love them, but like, but I won't go because it's an emergency because my back feels like on fire. So I can't wait. And that is why my Friday rocks.
0: Even with your new stolen lumbar support chair thing that doesn't
1: I don't even know why I have it.
17: Oh, it's Friday.
0: It's really Thursday. For me, my Friday will rock because my youngest son graduates high school. The one that you said will never do it.
1: I have never said that.
0: That
1: you
0: would have been,
1: daily
0: that
1: come in.
0: Might have been me then.
1: Yeah.
0: But I'm really, really proud of him. And just to know that he gets the summer to have some fun and play some ball and then he's off to college. So very, very proud of him because I think being the third child.
1: Yeah.
0: And especially having an older brother and older sister that have been pretty successful, I think that's always a tough one to live up to. I can't imagine what my sister had to go through, seeing how incredibly successful I was in life.
1: She's okay.
0: And that's why my Friday rocks.
17: Oh, it's Friday, and I like it. It's Friday, and I like it.
0: Everybody checking in with why their Friday rocks, but I'm way, way, way running late during the show, so I got time for one real quick. Zach, I appreciate you holding. What's so good in your life? When is Friday rock?
18: I do yoga every day.
1: You do? Really. Okay. All right. Is it to meet chicks or you really want to get limber?
18: I've got a chick.
0: Meet more chicks?
18: Yeah. I do love women for letting me do yoga with them. I do appreciate that.
0: How is this changing you, though? Like, I mean, are you feeling the physical change? Is it good for your mental status? Like, I've just never been a big yoga guy because I'm more of an accelerated muscle thing. I don't like long and lean. I like short and fat.
18: Yeah, I think it helps mentally and physically. I lift weights too, but yeah, I enjoy doing the yoga. It helps a lot with my mind.
0: Right on, man. Congratulations.
5: Coming up next, here's what's next with Kat and JJ.
0: Getting into that routine is never easy. Getting into the routine of popping off one more round of paparazzi before we get our long four-day weekend should be pretty simple. What do you got?
1: I can do that. Who doesn't know who Flava Flav is? I don't care if you're the least fly person out there. You've at least seen him somewhere. And he just went to plead his case at the Clark County Commission's meeting. And what they said to him at the podium coming up with Radio Paparazzi next.
5: It's the Playhouse with Kat and JJ.
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14: Seeking justice for the injured. Bradshaw and Bryant.
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0: We all know Tim McGraw obviously rules the music world, but how great of an actor is he, too? We kind of forget about that. So we've been giving away Tim McGraw tickets all week long by you just identifying what movie or television show he's been in. And it got a little weird this morning. We actually didn't get a winner as soon as we thought we would. If you missed it, it was a lot of fun, and it's coming up next for you.
1: Comedy gold.
2: You guys binging a lot of television these days? Yeah. Here's the thing about binging that's tricky is, you know, you'll watch an entire series in like one day, and then it doesn't come back for a year, and then it comes back and you remember nothing about the show. Right? And like my wife and I were watching episode one, season two of Narcos, which is an amazing show, but we're sitting there going, is Escobar a good guy or a bad guy? Then we were watching the second season of Broadchurch. We get 8 episodes in, and we're like, I think we watched this already. It took us 8 hours to realize that we had already seen it. My daughter binges, but she won't let us change the channel until she completes the entire series. And it's never like a show like Fawlty Towers where there's 12. It's always like, let's binge Friends. There's like 390 episodes.
3: 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Are you ready?
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0: Like, it's not a real friendship. They just come to you and complain about crap that's going on in your life. How do you keep them in your life but still kind of mentally stay stable yourself? We had a listener kind of asking us that question this morning. Had some pretty good responses. I'd like you to hear them coming up next.
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0: And your name might be Tyler.
13: Taylor.
0: Taylor, sorry.
13: Taylor emailed, and she says, hey, Playhouse, I wanted to see if you or your listeners had some advice for me. My friend Erin has started to drain me. I love her, but as of the last 6 months, she just wants to talk about the crappy parts of her life. The worst is when I know that she does certain things to herself, but I don't want to point that out and make it worse. I've started to try and avoid her calls, because she'll just bring the mood down. I want her to still trust me with her feelings, but I also want to protect myself from this gloom. How can I even start this conversation? That is a good question, Taylor, because there are a lot of moving factors, and your friend sounds like she's on the brink of something. So as of the last 6 months, she's started to become what would we call like an Eeyore. You know, they just bring like a rain cloud.
0: So do you think she's on the brink of something, or do you think she just needs more attention?
13: Well, that just started 6 months ago. Obviously, she would have.
0: What happened in her life? She get a breakup. Yeah. She lose her job. Something probably happened.
13: Something happened to where she can't kind of dig herself out of whatever's happening in life.
0: Let's say one of your close friends starts doing this to you all the time. What do you do?
13: I'm the wrong person to ask because I would just listen and then go home and tell Derek.
0: You're a better person than me. I would separate. I've flushed so many of these people out of my life in the last decade.
13: I just hope it doesn't happen to me because I have really good friends and I don't want any of them to turn into it. However, I do look at friendship like the ones I love, the friendships that I love, they are the most honest people in my life. And if I can't have honesty brought to me, what kind of friendship is that?
0: I don't have a problem hearing a friend's problem and trying to give them some advice, or if they just need somebody to talk to. I have zero issues with that. But when it becomes repetitive, then if it's every day or almost every time we talk, all you do is complain about something in your life or dump that on me, that's not a friend. You're looking, you need a therapist. You don't need a friend.
13: And maybe, Taylor, you say, you know, you have a lot going on and I feel like you need someone to talk to that is not me. I feel like I have too much invested because I love you so much as a friend. You need like a neutral zone.
0: Michelle, I appreciate you calling right away. You've got something in your life that is kind of mirroring this.
4: My mother is like that, which is tough. And I know sometimes you just have to straight up be like, hey, look, let's try to like focus on maybe something positive in your life.
13: Yeah.
4: You know, because everybody has problems. You know, I have health problems. It's like, no, you know, and it's one thing, I'll be there as your friend and I will listen and, you know, give you advice. But if it's just constantly, constantly negative, maybe it would be like, you know, maybe you should get a therapist because I'm not your therapist. You just have to be really honest with people sometimes with this negativity.
13: Yeah.
4: Because if you feed into it and you're just always that shoulder to cry on and they never, especially if they never ask about you, that would, I would, you know, say, you know, if they're not also like, if it's okay for friends, like women friends, especially to be like, oh, this is, I'm sad about this, blah, blah, and we bounce off each other. But then if they're never like, what about you? Are you doing okay or anything going on with you? That would be my, if they didn't, I would have to probably cut that friend loose if they just constantly wanted
13: and
4: to dump.
13: And I think that happens where you're like, you give a lot and you don't get a lot, you know, and you shouldn't give expecting to get, but you kind of want someone to care about you in return, you know?
4: Yeah, it's if they're only ever dumping on you, that I would probably just be so bold as to be like, yeah, maybe you should probably get a therapist. And then, you know, when we hang out, it doesn't have to be a therapy session like this the whole time or something.
0: Or pay me.
4: Yeah, like I'll sign up for betterhelp.com and get an account and then you can be my patient.
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1: It's Kat and JJ in the Playhouse and on demand.
0: So all morning, I don't know if we were bragging, but I kind of feel like we were when we kept saying it's your Thursday, but our Friday, because we're taking a 4-day weekend. But it also meant we got to our tarot card segment a little bit early today. So a Fortune Friday turned into a Fortune Thursday, and we found out so much about our listeners. You got to hear this coming up next. Got me.

mundane, a masterpiece. Oh my, my, oh my, my love. I take one look at you, you're taking me out.

0: It's not a repeat. It's a sonic time machine.
1: Great Scott!
2: It's Kat and JJ in the Playhouse and on demand.
0: About 12 years ago that I get a text from Kat and she says, "Hey, I'm at this garage sale. I was shopping for snacks. I found everything I want to eat, even though it's outdated, but I also found these tarot cards. Can we afford to get them? They're 25 cents. I was like, can you negotiate a little bit?
3: I did.
0: And then she did. And it led us to a phenomenal thing that we call a Fortune Friday. But hey, real quick, Marcus, before we get to your tarot reading, you had what?
4: Is Kat's table still for sale?
3: Oh, the death card.
0: Let's
3: oh,
0: go.
3: No.
0: It's not
3: Marcus.
0: Friday, but it's our Friday, so we're playing the Friday jingle. Marcus, we know you're an Aries, right? You set my day off right,
4: yeah.
0: Man. I'm glad you called. What's it looking like for Marcus?
3: All right. You could, as an Aries, you could be wondering why everyone has to be so serious and emotional all of a sudden. You're likely to be feeling this way for a reason. Take this as a reminder that there are many different walks in life, and not all of them necessarily intersect with your past. So whatever other people are dealing with might not be what you are. And then those forces are apt to make themselves known in quite a dramatic way today. So prepare yourself. Defend yourself, okay?
4: Oh, good.
0: Dude, I feel so bad for you. If somebody woke me up and told me you're just prepare for drama all day, I wouldn't have even gotten out of bed.
3: Yeah, and you don't sound like an instigator at all. I wonder if everything is going to be other people's problems. All right, so the card that popped out for you, Mark, is the Magician, which stands for illusions, ooh, deception, and charm.
0: Ah.
3: Are you a charmer, Mark?
4: I like to think so.
3: Okay. You have a good personality. I'd fall for it.
0: By asking questions like...
4: Is Kat's table still for sale?
0: You obviously are. So, hey, congratulations on making my morning a whole lot better. I hope you have a great weekend, man.
4: All right, thank you.
0: Take care. How's Amy doing this morning?
5: I'm pretty good. How are you guys?
0: Good, good. Amy Kat is a Gemini. What's her horoscope looking like?
3: All right. The Geminis out there, you may have the intellectual side of the equation completely set in your head. You've collected all the facts and have all the data worked out in such a way that it's impossible for anyone to fault your calculations. Don't think you're done because there's one part of the picture left to consider: emotions. So extreme feelings could put a monkey wrench into your plans. Be prepared. Other people's emotions. So just be on the lookout for those.
5: Okay.
0: You're a target for a trauma dump.
3: You are. Lucky you. So the card that popped out while you were on hold was the Hanged Man. Stands for epiphany, hardship, but then also a turning point.
0: Ooh.
3: So running the gamut, I guess.
5: Okay, that makes sense. That one does. Okay.
0: I don't even know how to handle something like that. It's kind of getting you on both sides, but I hope it works out, Amy. Have a great weekend.
5: Thanks, you guys, too.
0: Take care. I think we have time for one more real quick. We're kind of up against the clock. Hi, Jennifer. How are you?
6: I'm good. How are you guys?
0: Good. You got big plans for Memorial Day weekend? Anything fun?
6: I'm packing because we're moving into a new house in a couple of weeks, and I'm on call for work.
3: Of course.
0: Now,
6: right, exactly.
0: Are you getting help with the move? I mean, are you using like a moving company or is this all on you?
6: Yeah. Oh, yeah.
0: Okay. That's the way to go.
6: Definitely
0: if you can afford it.
6: Company.
0: Really, really the way to go. So we know that Jen is a Scorpio cat. What's her horoscope?
3: All right. Your actions today could take an investigative approach. Ooh. Feel free to take aggressive action based on your gut instincts. So really listen to what your body is telling you. Use your powerful emotions as a tool instead of something that holds you back. And people may come to you for advice, and you're in the perfect position to give it.
0: Ooh.
3: So, are you one of those wise people? It is your everyday. So, I'm surprised you're not a Pisces, because Pisces go through that all the time, where people just come to them with their problems. They need help fixing them.
0: I feel like you're lying.
3: People come to me with their problems every day. And
0: you know
3: good
0: why?
3: News for them, because I give them really good advice.
0: Do you know why?
3: Why?
0: Because you keep letting them come to you with their problems. People used
3: true.
0: To do that to me all the time, and then I just said, listen, if you're going to come in here with a problem, you have to have two potential answers, and then they quit coming to me with their problems.
3: And then they came to me.
0: Good. Better you than me.
3: Wonderful.
0: Let's find out what your tarot card looks like.
3: Okay, so it is the Tower, which we rarely get, but it stands for breaking the mold and questioning convention.
0: Ooh.
3: So I feel like that's more of JJ's. Mm-hmm.
0: That might be kind of your move, though. I mean, did you get the place that you're going into right now, is it a little bit more, I don't know, stylish, risque?
6: Well, it's an older home, and it's got a lot of very bright neon 1970s colors
0: there
6: in it.
0: There it is.
3: Okay.
6: But it's also got 10 acres on it, so I'm moving from town into, like, a 10-acre property, so.
3: I bet you it's haunted.
6: Actually, I know the family, and nobody's died on that property.
3: Like,
0: they're
3: going to
0: tell you. Yep.
3: Everyone
6: They've owned
3: died.
6: It since 1970. They've been there since they built the house.
3: Oh,
6: and
3: yeah.
6: I actually know them. So.
0: I bet you
3: about, dead people.
0: I bet you 50 people died there in the 60s. A bunch of hippies probably OD'd.
3: I'll come spend the night.
6: Well, you never know.
0: What are you going to do with all that neon? Don't tell me you're going to cover it up.
6: I am going to cover up some of it, yeah. But there's a bathroom that's like neon green that I think I'm going to keep.
3: Okay,
0: I like that.
3: Wow.
0: It'll come back into style here if you keep it long enough. Last question, though. Well, you're going to go to 10 acres. From the city, are you going to get anything fun like ATVs or horses or sheep?
6: Oh, we're definitely getting ATVs. There's like a clay pigeon shooter on the property, and nice. There's like a shooting mound too. So.
0: Oh, you guys are
6: really we're pretty excited.
0: Changing styles. Well, hey, have fun packing it up. I always hated I hate moving worse than clowns. So I wish you all the best. I hope you have a great weekend.
6: Thanks, Kat and JJ. Have a good day.
0: You too.
3: Here we go.
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7: 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To give a voice to the soldiers that did not return home. And as we look to Memorial Day, we recognize this day is more than the beginning of summer and a backyard barbecue. 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We lay flowers on the graves of soldiers. We wear poppies and we remember the sacrifice and service of the brave men and women that chose to keep our nation safe. From all of us at Westside Liquor, this Memorial Day, we honor you.
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Listen, I will not slight Temu, Timu, however you want to pronounce it. I have had only good experiences. Some people are like, oh, watch out. They're going to steal all of your information. That can happen anytime, any place. So I guess just be conscious of your bank account. Watch for changes. But you won't believe what they are selling for a fraction of the cost that you'll find out here in the real world. What is it? But it might kill you. That's coming up next.

0: What have I purchased recently on, I call it Temu because they did during their Super Bowl ads. I would say I bought some beach towels. I bought some sunglasses, one of those big beach hats that I won't ever wear because I don't have a hat head. I don't know if I'd ever buy meat, though.
1: Someone please explain to me why this just popped up on my phone. Temu has ribeyes? If you eat a Temu ribeye, you are going to bring on a strain of a virus that has never been seen or heard of. It's going to wipe out the entire population.
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0: I would say for a lot of people, what you're going to hear this man not do would be a make or break. 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But I think that religion, politics, stay away from that. You're going to want to ask this specific question coming up next.
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0: love fighting.
1: Oh, that secret sound. Is it wearing on you? We have to get a winner. I know we're supposed to be done tomorrow, but no, no, no. We're going to play until we get a winner for $1,000. Thanks to our friends at St. Cloud Toyota. Your next chance to play is coming up this afternoon. Get ready for it. Good luck. I could

0: comes to dating, I would have like a long list of questions, like probably people in their 40s questions, you know, like what is your plan for retirement? Do you have a really hefty 401k? Important questions like that. But I think you should also ask how often they brush their teeth.
1: He's getting ready for the day and I noticed he didn't brush his teeth and I was like, oh, like you have to brush your teeth still. And he was like, what do you mean? And I was like, oh, you have to brush your teeth. You didn't brush your teeth yet. He's like, I brush my teeth at night. What do you mean? In that moment, bro, I was quite frankly speechless, to be quite frank.
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0: How do you spell your name? Do you have one of those really funky spellings where if you go get a coffee, they're always going to spell it wrong? 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Did they wreck your life on purpose? I want to know the crazy spelling for your name. You're going to hear what this woman noticed about a Scott in front of her at the Java House next.
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10: 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Thanks to Andy's Towing. Remember to always ask for Andy's Towing. They'll get you going.

0: could dance all night.
1: You almost can't get mad at the person. They didn't name themselves when they came out of their mom's womb. It was a very conscious decision to name this guy this.
2: The young guy in front of me makes his order, and then they always ask for your name. The guy says, it's Scott. And then he says, S-K-A-H-T. First of all, what? Second of all, why did you have to spell it? You couldn't just let people think that your name is spelled in the normal way.

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I work with my husband. 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We'll see if anything transpires from that. But do you work with your significant other? Would you get in trouble if you were to flirt with your significant other? You're going to hear from this pilot and his air traffic controller wife. Uh-oh, that's next.

0: When we get back Tuesday morning at 7:30, let's say you start dating a guy, but he has a criminal past. Do you tell your parents about it?
1: Yeah, but what was it for?
0: It was for just selling weed, right?
1: So nothing violent.
0: Non-violent offense. Do you tell your parents about it? We started getting thoughts on this already before the weekend.
2: My husband has a little bit of a past himself, and you don't share that stuff.
0: So she doesn't think you need to share it, but should you be telling your parents about this? Think about it, and we'll get to it Tuesday after the long Memorial Day weekend on KCLD. Quite sure.

0: work with your significant other. This pilot, he was willing to risk his license just to get one flirt in with his wife.
1: Back to work. Love you.
2: Bye.
1: Hey, Camarillo Tower, we love you too, so we'd like to get a tech crowd if possible to Santa Monica.
2: 213 Charlie on request.
1: Thank you.
2: My husband's flying over.
1: All right, that just got way awkward.
2: That's okay. He does that sometimes.
1: I'm still here. No comment.
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1: So if you're looking for a quote-unquote, you got to be looking in this place. A place scientists say is the best place to pick up someone if you're on the search. 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
2: The sound is worth $1,000. 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
3: 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I know that sound.
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3: Scientists are telling people to meet their special someone in a grocery store.
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3: Yeah. Think about it. 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A lot of pheromones.
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5: We actually met the first time on Match.com, got married, were together for 5 years, got divorced, and then remarried last summer after a 10-year hiatus.
3: Wow. What changed?
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3: Do you get along with the sister and niece now?
5: No.
2: It's the Derek

0: finance situation has changed throughout the times, throughout the decades. You know, back in the 50s, the wife would just have to trust that her husband was handling all of the money because he was making all of the money. And now you cannot really live that life. Everyone has to work in the family. But I was reading more couples right now are keeping their finances separate. I guess joint accounts are no longer the norm, like with Gen Z millennials leading this trend to have fully separate bank accounts. And then everyone's just under the understanding. Did you pay the water bill? The lights are still on, so you're doing your job. I don't know. I'm still kind of old school. I want everything to go into one account. One person handles everything. It's just the way we roll. But how do you do it in your relationship?
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0: I don't live inside the city. I do live in a suburb. We're surrounded by cornfields. So this is kind of the norm to have a cute little farm stand at the end of your driveway. But is it your responsibility to make sure everybody is paying? You won't believe what this one woman found another person doing to her farm stand goods. Next.
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3: Hey,
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2: 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Overthink it. But guess what's inside? And win the cash. Play Mornings with Kat and JJ thanks to the law offices of Bradshaw and Bryant and...
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0: down there and people pay what they can. Maybe this woman just didn't have any money. Maybe she's greedy. I don't know.
1: She filled this bag as full as she can fill it and then also filled her arms and then just said thanks to the camera and peaced out. I had just put out all the oatmeal cream pies that you guys voted on, and she took all of them. I think I had 5 left after that that I ended up putting out. So I think like 5 other people got oatmeal cream pies, but she took the rest.

The Old School at Noon, it starts right now, and it goes very quickly. So get me your request. 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

0: celebrate. Did you know that May 21st is the first official day of summer? So some people say Memorial Day weekend kicks it off, but it's Thursday ahead of Memorial Day weekend. So we're going to get ready. What is the first thing that you're going to grill? I'm going to do maybe a kebab, maybe a salmon on some bamboo wood. I don't know, but I'm excited for summertime.
1: Drums, please.

on you, but today is also Happy End of the World Day. So I don't know why we use the word happy, but evidently something to celebrate. Celebrating the day the apocalypse was supposed to happen back in 2011. Boy, were they wrong.

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0: You know, Hillary Duff probably had her fair share of people that were crushing on her, but she had a little crushy crush on someone in that group.
1: My first celebrity crush was Jonathan Taylor Thomas.
0: Ooh.
1: Do you remember? JTT. Look, you're too young. You're too young. Yes. Okay, also, the Hanson brother. The little one.
2: Yes. Those are good crushes.
1: Taylor. Yes. Zach.
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When Kat and I return Tuesday morning, we start giving away tickets to check out Somber at the Target Center, one of our favorite new emerging artists at Target Center, November 1st. 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Happy Memorial Day.

America's pastime to grab a beer and a hot dog and take your kids out to watch a ball game. Except for you might have to do put your hands over your eyes for a brief moment. What's been happening at baseball games? But you know what? Everyone is loving it. What is the tarps off trend? You're going to hear that next.

0: is a new trend that even the baseball players are loving fans doing. 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
0: Ooh, I love a good hack. 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
2: 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I drink too much and that's an issue, but I'm okay.

0: I book a big trip, I just use a travel agent. I do. It's such a small amount to pay to have somebody get everything together for you. And you don't have to worry about it. You just write them a little check and they handle it. But I just found some tips on how to avoid checked fees this summer. And these are from experts. So one, they say pack like a pro. Save some space. Lay out all your outfits. Another one, I love this. Rolling your clothes actually does save space. But this one, stuffing your shoes with cords, laptop cords, your charger cord if you need to. Maybe you have a razor that takes a charging cord. Put it all in the shoe. What wasted space. Look at that.
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0: Maybe you have a great story for me. 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You sold something of theirs, something like a prized possession. You got money and you did what with it? I'll tell you what this woman did with the cash that she got from her husband's wedding ring. Coming up next.
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0: just have to show the other person that it's completely over. And wouldn't that be it if you sold their wedding ring because you found out they were cheating? But what do you do with the money?
1: Have you seen my wedding ring anywhere?
2: I found your Tinder, so I took your ring, and I took mine, and I sold it. And now
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0: Speakers on, sunshine blazing, Mountain Dew ice cold. Yep, it's KCLD's 104 days of summer jams.

and welcome to the afternoon show. It's me, Derek Lee. Been on the run all day long, helping Kat, pack up the vehicles for certain live broadcasts. I was at Sartell Community Center with the fifth grade graduating DARE class, having some fun. I got half the class this morning, half the class tomorrow. You know, prizes, music, fun. It was a good time. Thank you for having me out there. But I haven't had a chance to warm up for this show, you know, the bread and butter afternoons with me, Derek Lee. Excuse me. Gosh. Okay, I think I'm ready now.

0: When we get back Tuesday morning at 7:30, let's say you start dating a guy, but he has a criminal past. Do you tell your parents about it?
1: Yeah, but what was it for?
0: It was for just selling weed, right?
1: So nothing violent.
0: Non-violent offense. Do you tell your parents about it? We started getting thoughts on this already before the weekend.
2: My husband has a little bit of a past himself, and you don't share that stuff.
0: So she doesn't think you need to share it, but should you be telling your parents about this? Think about it, and we'll get to it Tuesday after the long Memorial Day weekend on KCLD.

0: Welcome to the afternoon show that's ready to have some fun and do what we do best, and that's entertain you for free. Me, Derek Lee, with my favorite farmer, Kevin. What you doing?
1: Hauling cowmen up the field.
0: Why?
1: Because the pole set's full and we got to get it hauled out. The cows are up to their almost abilities in it.
0: Like their haunches? Well, you don't have to touch it, do you?
1: No.
0: Oh.
1: I get loaded in the tractor.
0: Geez, you got like a radio in your tractor?
1: Yes, I do.
0: Mm-hmm. And that's why when you think of manure, you think of Derek Lee.
2: Manure. I mean, when you consider the other choices, manure is actually pretty refreshing.

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1: Hey, what do you get when you cross a chicken with an alligator?
0: What do you get when you cross a chicken and an alligator? I don't know.
1: Just the alligator.
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0: The question is, how do you get 9 years in prison from chicken wings? Well, it was a big story a couple months ago. She finally got sentenced. The lunch lady from hell. No, I'm just kidding. Her name's Vera. She seemed really sweet. And I think she got wrapped up in stuff that she didn't want to. Like a garlic parm sauce or something. I'll tell you all about it next at KCLD.
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18: 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They'll

0: in the news a few months ago, but she finally got convicted, or sentenced, I should say. Vera, the lunch lady, stole $1.5 million worth of chicken wings over, you know, a few years. 11,000 cases that she put in her minivan. She got 9 years in prison. And even though it's sad, I'm glad justice was served, you know, because I thought it was weird that we were always getting Sloppy Joes.
1: Sloppy Joes. I made them extra sloppy for you.
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0: 40% of women would change their feet size if they could. I wonder if it's like smaller or bigger. I guess it depends, right?
1: That's a huge shit.
0: You like feet?
2: I like butts.
0: Oh, I like butts too, but I mean, I like to give a foot massage. You know what I mean?
2: Oh yeah.
0: Mm-hmm, okay. Mm-hmm. I like, especially when they're wearing like stockings, or when I'm wearing stockings, I like to massage my own feet.

0: 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Some might say we're best friends.
1: Oh, Derek.
0: Okay, maybe not best friends, but definitely close acquaintances, okay? And they say you should be friends before lovers. Who knows? 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
0: Your first chance to win this afternoon, happening in about 4.5 minutes. I'm talking love at 425 degrees. That's Papa Murphy's and Break the Format. 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
1: Well, I'll be honest, it wasn't really a contest for Papa Murphy's Pizza and break the format. 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
2: Oh, wow.
1: Do you want an autograph as long as your Papa Murphy's Pizza is with it, too, or no?
2: Sure.
1: Okay, good, good. I'll have it for you. congratulations, you won. What's your name?
2: Laura.
1: All right, Laura. What song did you choose?

0: I feel kind of bad. I was going out to my car last night after work, and some guy had a service animal, and I know you're not supposed to touch animals, which is cool, because I don't like animals. And he's like, hey, you want to meet Willow? I said, no, that's okay. But seriously, what is my spirit animal if I'm not a fan of any of them?
1: Aw, a cat.
0: A cat?
1: Yeah.
0: Well, I mean, I am lazy, and I do lick myself a lot.

enjoy the nice long Memorial Day weekend. When Kat and I return Tuesday morning, we start giving away tickets to check out Somber at the Target Center, one of our favorite new emerging artists at Target Center, November 1st. If you want tickets, give them away all week long, starting Tuesday in the KCLD Playhouse. Happy Memorial Day. It's

0: afternoon show that people secretly love to listen to. And when I say people, I mean other radio stations. 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
1: Nice. Now, I got a pop quiz. 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
1: So you may be wondering, what got me into radio? Well, besides my talent and good looks, it was I wasn't good at anything else. My mom actually talked me out of a four-year college. But I did, about 6 years into my career, take a test to try another field. A field that, well, I would have failed at miserably because there's lots of numbers. And, well, I failed the test. I'll tell you what it is next with KCLD.
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0: I took some classes and tried to take the test to get my real estate license, but I did not pass. You know why? Because I was too honest.
1: Bonnie, I still don't get why you want to see this house. The foundation is totally out of whack. I mean, the whole house is slanting down to that cliff over there.
0: And, you know, I didn't partake in the office politics.
2: 5 sales this week. You're killing it.
1: Yeah. And last night I closed another big deal. Kim in marketing.
3: What are the specs?
1: She's a fixer-upper. The entire property was covered in a thick brush.
0: To recap, don't be too honest. And always be willing to close, no matter what it takes.

0: with me, Derek Lee, on KCLD. I got a problem. I could go a little early for Hillary Duff tickets, but then, you know, I said on social media and I told on, you know, the app notification that it was 3:50. So we could play a song and go late, or we could just go next. What should we do? I'm a man of my word, so we're going to have to go a little late. I apologize. So, Hillary Duff tickets with the game called What the Duff? What the Duff? What the Duff? 6 minutes with KCLD. Hello.
1: This isn't my grandmother.
0: No. Actually, though, she is here.
1: What? Yeah. I'm lying. You kidnapped her.
0: I didn't kidnap her. She came willingly. These hands work magic, my friend.
2: My spidey senses are tingling. I got a feeling that today is the day somebody's going to tell us how much is in your cash cube. Here's your chance. How much is in the cash cube?
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12: In Flanders Fields, the poppies grow. Between the crosses, row on row, that mark our place, and in the sky, the larks still bravely singing fly. These words were written by Lieutenant Colonel John McCrae with the Canadian Expeditionary Force, and he took notice of the bright red poppies that were blooming amongst the makeshift graves of the fallen soldiers, and wrote in Flanders Fields. To give a voice to the soldiers that did not return home. And as we look to Memorial Day, we recognize this day is more than the beginning of summer and a backyard barbecue. 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We lay flowers on the graves of soldiers. We wear poppies and we remember the sacrifice and service of the brave men and women that chose to keep our nation safe. From all of us at Westside Liquor, this Memorial Day, we honor you.
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2: 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This is KCLD.

at the Mystic Lake Amphitheater, you're going to see Hillary Duff. Because it's time to play What the Duff? Call

0: later on 7:25. Ladies and gentlemen, boys and girls, welcome out to What the Duff on KCLD. Yes, your chance to win only if your name happens to be Ashley, color 10. How are you, Ashley?
1: I'm good. How are you?
0: Well, I'm glad you asked. Thank you. That's very nice of you asking. Actually, I'm not doing that well. Do you want to know why?
1: I do.
0: Have you ever wore or, like, put on a shirt in the morning because you're in a hurry, and then you realize it's too small or doesn't fit right, and you're, like, uncomfortable all day long?
1: Yes.
0: Yes,
1: I have.
0: It's happening.
1: But mostly it's inside out.
0: Oh, see, now that's not my problem. My problem is this. You'll see on video soon, but it's too short. So when I raise up my arms like this, hang on a second. When I raise up my arms, you can, like, totally see the bottom of my belly.
1: Oh, no.
0: Yeah, and it's like there's nothing. I'm pulling on it and stuff like that. And look, see, it's not a good sign, but hopefully.
1: Maybe you just have a longer torso.
0: Hey, I like that. I thought you were going to say I gotta start working out or something, but no, you went a different way. Change my body. Somehow, how do I get a longer torso? Do you know?
1: I think you just have to buy shirts that are longer torso. That's what I have to do for my fiance. So.
0: Ah, gotcha. Okay. Well, I'm gonna sit down now so I don't have to see that on camera anymore. Okay. But
1: cool.
0: Oh my gosh, took me a second to get up in that chair. Are you ready to play the game called What the Duff on KCLD?
1: I am ready.
0: Okay, 2 out of 3 wins. Give me a second here. Sorry, I had to cough. Hilary Duff was nearly cast in a major superhero movie. Is that real or what the Duff? What the Duff? What the Duff? What the Duff?
1: I'm going to say real.
0: You're going to say real?
1: Damn.
0: No.
1: Darn.
0: Not in a superhero movie. She's been in other movies and stuff. But, okay. So, to win these tickets, July 25th. Yeah, that's math. You're good. Here we go. A town held a funeral for a raccoon found wearing mittens. A town held a funeral for a raccoon wearing mittens. What the Duff? What the Duff? What the Duff? Is that really
1: gotta be What the Duff?
0: You think What the Duff on that one?
1: I got you, man.
0: It is. Yes. It was actually a squirrel, not a raccoon. So
1: squirrel with the mittens on. I got it.
0: Oh, I made that up. All right. Last one, hopefully to win. Hilary Duff tickets at Mystic Lake Amphitheater on the 25th. Now, before I get to your last question, I'm going to stand up one more time, show my belly on camera, and give you a good ruck lub. I mean a good luck rub. All right, here we go. That was more of a slap, but you still get it. Okay. A man trapped in a claw machine after trying to steal toys. Was there a man trapped in a claw machine after trying to steal toys?
1: Gotta be true.
0: Gotta be true. She says true. Judges, is it true? Yeah! Now that was a dramatic game. Good job, Ashley. Having fun. July 25th, Mystic Lake Amphitheater scene. Hilary Duff. How about that action?
1: Oh, I'm so excited.
0: Good.
1: I'm 33, so Lizzie McGuire was my life growing up, so...
0: Wow. Maybe you can get something signed. Who knows? You never know what could happen at a magical night in Mystic Lake Amphitheater, right?
1: So excited. Thank you so much.
0: You're welcome. Hang on the line so I can get you information. And remember, we're going to be playing for the last pair of tickets tomorrow with everybody's favorite game called What the Duff on KCLD at 3.
1: Awesome.
0: When are we going to do it? 3:50? Sometime tomorrow during my show. How about that?
2: Two, one.
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0: It's been proven. Scientists say if you want to win money, you should listen to KCLD. And we got your first chance, 4:30, and then again at 4:50. It's the secret sound. The last secret sound of 2026. This is supposed to be the last week. What is it? Figure it out and win with me, please. Don't win with the Playhouse, even though they give you a shot. But I'm giving you two. 4:30, 4:50. Remember, scientist approved. Sometimes I think I could be a scientist, you know, because they just came out with a way to have a happy life. And it's set goals and achieve them. Yeah. How easy is that? Well, it depends how easy your goals are. I like feeling successful, so I set them, like, really easy, like...
1: I just had sex. I'm about to eat nachos! It's the greatest!

0: When we get back Tuesday morning at 7:30, let's say you start dating a guy, but he has a criminal past. Do you tell your parents about it?
1: Yeah, but what was it for?
0: It was for just selling weed, right?
1: So nothing violent.
0: Non-violent offense. Do you tell your parents about it? We started getting thoughts on this already before the weekend.
2: My husband has a little bit of a past himself, and you don't share that stuff.
0: So she doesn't think you need to share it, but should you be telling your parents about this? Think about it, and we'll get to it Tuesday after the long Memorial Day weekend on KCLD.

0: 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You gotta get down.
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1: And we sound like

0: So guess what I got in the mail today? My brand new sexy little swimsuit.
1: Oh, okay.
0: But I'm not going to break it out, though, you know, until it's time. Have you ever heard of a tankini?
2: Derek Lee.

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0: Lana Hansen making you jiggle. 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What's your favorite exercise?
1: So I'm going to go with chin-ups.
0: Chin-ups? Jeez, you're like one of those hardcore people. You know how many I can do?
1: Probably more than me.
0: Oh, you silly son of a gun. If that was true, I wouldn't have so much side boob.

0: Welcome to the afternoon show where I'm dedicated, you know, to the entertainment and fun and, well, all the frickin' prizes. I bribe you to listen. It's me, Derek Lee. Yeah, I bribe you because I don't have friends. You know, I mean, if you were my friend, you would just say, hey, I'm listening because, you know, I like you, Derek. But since I'm so dedicated to my job, I don't have time for friends. You see how that works?
1: Hey, I thought I was your friend, Derek Lee.
0: Well, I mean, dude, you're cool, but, like, I wouldn't call you in case of emergency or if I needed something popped.
1: You're gonna make me cry.
0: I'm just saying, you don't want to see me in that position. It's gross.
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3: 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That's what it sounds like. It also sounds like chang, chang, chang, chang, chang, chang, like giant coins dropping. 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

0: sidekick. 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All my ops waiting for me to be you, I bet. 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Money really all that we fiending for. I'm doing things they ain't seen before. 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I'm a demon lord. Fall off what? I ain't seen the horse. Called your bluff, better cite the source. Fame yeah. Ain't something that I need no more.
1: Yeah, cause trick.
0: I said what I said. I'd rather be famous instead. I let all that get to my head. I don't care, I paint the town red.
1: Trick.
0: I said what I said. I'd rather be famous instead. I

0: That's weird. Oh my gosh. Kai, you there, right, Kai? Hello, Kai.
1: Yeah, I'm here.
0: Isn't that weird that that song played and you're going to be my caller 10? Because I heard about you being a little bit of a devil. You know what I mean?
1: What?
0: Hang on.
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0: I'm just saying I heard things. I heard some things, you know? So, like, caller number 10 is Kai. Hello, Kai.
1: Hello, Derek.
0: And I heard that Kai is going to win the Secret Sound and win $1,000. But what is Kai going to spend the money on?
1: I probably would spend it on vacation.
0: Awesome. Love it. Like a staycation, or are you going to go somewhere tropical or cold?
1: We have a vacation planned for Hawaii, so that would give us a little extra spending cash.
0: Yes. Hawaii is amazing. You're going to have an awesome time with lots of memories, and we want to help you get there. So you've heard the sound. Let's play it again here real quick. Okay. Have you gotten the hints that JJ has put out?
1: I did.
0: Did they help?
1: No.
0: Okay, yeah. I mean, he's really bad at those hints. I don't know what he's thinking. I know what that sound is, and I look at those hints, and I'm like, what is he talking about? But, again, he actually went to college. I went to a tech school, so I really can't say anything. You know what I mean?
1: Yeah, maybe we'd like your hints better, though.
0: Probably. I mean, yeah. I can't give hints. That's the thing, but I can play the sound.
1: Oh, man.
0: It's that. $1,000. Kai, what is the secret sound with St. Cloud Toyota?
1: I think it's somebody pounding like one of those metal tent stakes down.
0: Yes, pounding a tent stake down. I heard that. Yeah. Judges, is Kai going to use some of the money to go help go to Hawaii for $1,000? Is this pounding down 10 stakes? No. You know why? I was guest this morning.
1: Oh, man.
0: Yeah, I'm sorry. Do you like the camp tent? Yes? No?
1: I haven't camped in a tent for a long time.
0: Yeah, it's not fun, so that's why it's not that sound. But you do know what it is, right? Good news is you'll have a shot, another shot at trying to win it here in less than 10 minutes with St. Cloud Toyota on KCLD. Okay, Kai?
1: Thank you.
0: Thank you. Secret Sound number 4, the last one we're playing. 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

0: Well, I haven't done it since February, you know, trimmed body hair.
1: Do you shave your back hair?
0: Absolutely.
1: You do? Or does Kat?
0: Well, I mean, Kat does just because I can't reach.
1: Oh my God, she must really love you. Or do you pay her?
0: Yeah, I pay her. In...
2: KCLD.
0: I'm paying you. I'm sorry. We're paying you in actual real cash. $1,000 when you guess the secret sound. 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
0: And I have a money for you. 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Where did it go? Oh my gosh, I just lost the secret sound. No! Hang on. I got it. Here it is. There we go. All right. That sound can win you $1,000 thanks to our friends at St. Cloud Toyota. But guess what? You got to be caller 10 first.

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1: I'm going to be honest. I did not think my voice would get that low. Look at that action, huh? Ophelia. Do you like that voice on me better or my normal voice, Kayla, who is color 10? Hello.
2: Your normal voice?
1: My normal voice. Are you sure? Because I actually had a basketball parent from another team come over to me in the mid-game and point at me and say, "Your voice is annoying." And I was like, "What?" I mean, it is. I know that, but that's weird for a parent to do that in the middle of the game, right?
2: Yeah.
1: Do you think maybe it could have been some of the stuff I was saying, or maybe I was being a little bit loud?
2: Probably that, yeah.
1: It's wrong. No, I'm an angel. Come on. What the heck? Let's go, Kayla. All right. Secret sound number 4. It's our final one this year. That's what it sounds like. What are you going to do with the money if you win?
2: Honestly, I have no idea.
1: No idea. Let's not put the cart before the horse here, and let's actually get you to win, and then you can decide, right?
2: Yeah.
1: Okay, let's do it then. All right, this sound right here, Kayla, worth $1,000. Hopefully you texted hint to 320-251-1047. Hopefully you've heard a bunch of the wrong guesses, because there are a lot. And there are a couple close ones, but a couple that are not even close. So what do you think this is?
2: Is it like cranking down the boat lift or like cranking it up?
1: Cranking down the boat lift or cranking it up? Okay. Do you have a boat? Do you have a boat lift?
2: I do, yep.
1: Oh, so we should probably become friends because you would want all of this on your boat is what I'm saying. I'm a real fun guy, you know?
2: Yeah.
1: All right, I'll tell you what. If you win, I get to come on your boat, and you get to show me a good time. If not, I still get to come on your boat, and you show me a good time. All right?
2: Okay.
1: All right. She says, just get to it. Is that cranking up or cranking down a boat on a boat lift, judges?

0: so sorry. Oh,
1: wrong, wrong, wrong.
0: That's not right, Kayla.
1: Wrong, wrong, wrong.
0: But I still got to come on your boat, right?
1: You're wrong. You're wrong.
2: I will see.
0: All right, fine. Be that way. Actually, have another chance to score and win the cash tomorrow morning, 7 a.m. at the playoffs. Sound good?
2: Sounds good. Thank you.
0: All right, Kayla, and I'll be in contact with about that boat stuff, but we can chat about that later, okay?
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0: All right, bye.
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0: you have a window at your work, or that you know, you work outside and enjoying this beautiful day, I can wear my pajamas to work here. In fact, I'm not even wearing shoes right now. How about that? I got a house of pizza for you next when we play Who Sings It on KCLD. What are you guys doing?
1: We're just finishing up some coffee and seeing how you're doing.
0: I'm doing good, but I bet your job is rough, huh?
1: Yeah, you bet.
0: You probably have rough hands.
1: Yeah.
0: Like super rough.
1: Yep.
0: I got this wicked itch in my back I can't reach. Can you come over and...
1: I'm sorry.
0: I mean, you don't even think about it? I got prizes.

0: 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You know, the hits, the fun, the laughs, the entertainment, all for free. Me, Derek Lee. Welcome to the show, my friend.
1: Hello.
0: How are you?
2: How are you?
1: Good. How are you?
0: Great. What's going on?
1: I must have the wrong number.
0: Why? You're not looking for huskyhairydads.com?
1: No.
0: Well, you're no fun.
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0: 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Enjoy it, okay? Me, Derek Lee, afternoons. By the way, you only can do that, or you're only allowed, if you have nice feet.
1: I love my feet. I have cute feet.
0: I don't know. All summer in sandals? Come on.
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0: Papa Murphy's Pizza and a whole bunch of KCLD swag. 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
1: Who sings it?
2: Hi, am I the 10th caller?
0: You are? Now you just gotta tell me who sings it.
2: Murphy Lee.
0: Yeah! Good job. All yours, okay?
2: Sweet.

0: tu cuerpo es pa' dar la alegría y cosas buenas. 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
1: I'm out the door. Mason, Liveline up next. 85 Liveline nationwide. You want to get a hold of him, but... what the heck? One more call. Hello?
2: JJ Cat, I have a proposal for you. And you can record this too. My name is Garrett Adam Hastings. I'm in Alexandria CVHH, Community Behavioral Health Hospital, right now.
1: Okay.
2: And I cannot get over my ex-girlfriend from like 7 years ago. Man.
1: 10 years?
2: She's the most beautiful, amazing woman in the world. And I know she still loves me out there somewhere. I was wondering if you could do something for me.
1: Yeah, but first, it's Derek. Afternoons, Cat and JJ in the mornings. But I can help.
2: God bless you, man. I have no words to describe how thankful I am for this conversation to happen right now.
1: Huh.
2: I want you to ask her for my hand in marriage. I want her to marry me.
1: You guys are broken up though right now?
2: We are, but if she happens to hear this, then it's destined to be. And if she doesn't hear it, then it wasn't destined to be, you know what I mean?
1: Right, right. Do you have a ring and everything already?
2: I have a ring ready for her, yes.
1: Is it a good size? Or is it like shitty?
2: It's a good size. It's a good size. It'll fit on her ring finger really quick.
1: Okay. I meant the diamond size, dude. The diamond size.
2: Oh.
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6: A host named Mason was about to take a trip into oddness and obsolescence. Accompanying him on this journey was the mesmerizing sound of Liveline.
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8: 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But first, a quick joke. 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